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1: I have to tell you, this song is very special for people of South America. And we thank you very much for making it special throughout the world. This is called Love of My Life.

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1: 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And I can't sweep you off of your feet. 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
3: Now, this song is not only for the ladies, it's also for the fellas, too. Sometimes in relationships, people get real, real comfortable and forget they can be replaced in a minute. So what I want you to do is imagine that person. And this is your opportunity to give them a piece of your mind. But I want you to sing it like they're right in front of you. Are you ready? Say, to the left, to the left. It's your turn, London. Come on. You can do better than that. Sing. All right. That's more like it. But I still want it louder. Sing.